0: breaker. You got a westbounder.
1: Can you give us some information?
2: Okay, good buddy. Where you at? Where you at?
1: We're looking for that New York town.
2: You're about 35 miles from that New York town.
1: That's 10-4.
3: It had never occurred to me before that music and thinking are so much alike. In fact, you could say music is another way of thinking. Or maybe thinking is another kind of music.
4: Some yes work Wayawa. But do you know what that means? It's Ohio Gozaimas. Backwards.
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0: And ladies and gentlemen, it's commercial time. 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
1: Somewhere in the world, now it is gin time.

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0: Look, Albert, here's a nice shop.
1: Ooh, it is that, Matilda.
2: Yes, Matilda's right. It is a nice shop. 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

0: mate. 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
1: Nobby Joe.

This is the WNBC. The West. Men and women, if you've ever supped from the cold cup of misery, then you know just how funny it tastes to the ordinary people of this generation. Naturally, the leaders of degeneration haven't a clue about rancid medicine, as they are, in fact, the unpleasant purveyors of this bewildering and cruel product.

0: This is the voice of the Mysterons. Our revenge for your aggression on the planet Mars will continue with the destruction of the Atlantic Airport at Boston.
1: Cloud Base, Lieutenant Green, standby officer. Yes, sir. Yes, Mr. President. Colonel White, direct call for you on the hotline, sir.
2: Switch it through on the speaker, Lieutenant. Close the sound doors, will you?
3: Okay, Mr. President, go ahead, please.
2: No doubt you've monitored the latest Mr. Ron threat, Colonel.
3: Yes, sir. Complete standby is effective.
2: The airport in question is the world's most widely used terminal. Thousands of passengers, tens of thousands an hour. Freight, commerce, every civil airline uses it.
3: I know, sir, and I'm aware of the implications. We can't close it down because it's too darned important.
2: Exactly. So the world is relying on the Spectrum Organization to combat the Mysteron threat, Colonel.
3: We're keeping all channels of investigation open, sir. Beyond that...
2: I repeat, Colonel, we are all relying on Spectrum. Don't let us down.
3: Lieutenant Green, send Captain Scarlet to me, on the double.
1: Yes, sir.
3: Hello, what's that? Heavy aircraft in our sector?
4: World Air Force Combined, sir. Sustained flight tests on atomic engines three times round the world. You remember?
3: Of course, I forgot.
5: This is Goliath to base. Captain Hogan speaking. Course steady, Mike 35. All systems, A-OK. How's the engine temperature, Victor? 300 and normal, sir. Hello? What's eating the flight, Sergeant?
6: 6 o'clock, sir. Lights are coming out fast.
5: By Jove, you're right.
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0: Spectrum Investigations, Colonel White, come in, please.
1: Go ahead.
0: Maybe nothing, sir. Breaking airway communication, Air Force Alliance.
1: Devil, typical Spectrum, stay good.

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0: field is deflecting missiles.
1: Well, suppose we put a man aboard, sir. An engineer specialist who knows the controls and the layout of Goliath. Flesh and blood wouldn't react to a force field.
0: But how?
1: A chute drop, sir, from above. A chute wraps on Goliath's tailplane, and the man climbs the cords to the aircraft.
0: But the stresses. A pressure suit might save his life, but he'd black out.
1: Maybe, sir. But if the drop was two men, and I was the other...

0: 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Acknowledging sequence.
1: Captain Blue, SIG.
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3: 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Come in, please.
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3: 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We've got a really dangerous mission on our hands.

0: Atlantic Airport, here we come. Let's hope the Colonel's got that volunteer lined up.
1: Sure.
2: By the way, Captain Scarlet, Angels report Goliath is directly opposite us on the other side of the world. That means you'll be flying directly towards Goliath. Once you've collected the Star Striker, you're going to have to time your jump to a critical fraction of a second.

0: right. 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
1: We are showroom dummies.
2: Captain Blue to Parbase, request permission to establish direct contact with Pursuit Angels.

Zero.

Attention. I have finally identified the malfunction. Communications laser number 17 has been damaged. This evidently happened during the asteroid storm. If you will recall, this laser monitors the jettison primer on the bomb drop mechanism. Communications laser number 17 is located in the emergency airlock. It is crucial to attend to this malfunction before engaging primary bomb run sequence. Thank you for observing all safety precautions.

0: There she is.
1: Definite 99% plus probability that the planet will deviate from her normal orbit in another 12,000 rotations. It'll spiral in towards the sun and...
2: Eventual supernova.
3: Sounds good. Let's vaporize it.
4: Bomb bay systems operational.

0: Now, this is Doolittle. Something serious has come up. I have to ask you a question.
1: We have a big problem. We have a failed nebula bomb. Bomb number 20.

0: steps.
1: I am always receptive to suggestions.
0: Fine. Think about this then. How do you know you exist?
2: What the hell is he doing?
3: I think he's talking to it.
1: Well, of course I exist.
0: How do you know you exist?
1: It's intuitively obvious.
0: Intuition is no proof. What concrete evidence do you have that you exist?
1: Well, I think, therefore, I am.
0: That's good. That's very good. How do you know that anything else exists?
1: My sensory apparatus reveals it to me.
0: Ah, right.
1: This is fun.
0: Now, listen. Here's the big question. How do you know that the evidence your sensory apparatus reveals to you is correct?
2: The gun!
4: Gun!
2: But just put pins on the bomb. Shoot the pins out.
4: Don't let her, you're out of your
2: mind. We can stop the bomb.
4: Oh, get out of my way, you idiot.
2: I can shoot the pins out of the bomb.
4: Get out of my way, or
2: we can shoot the pins out of the bomb.
4: Get out of my way.
2: Don't do it, Blender. You're a bad shot. You'll hit the bomb. You little fuck to the bomb. You're a bad shot. You'll save it.
0: What I'm getting at is this. The only experience that is directly available is your sensory data. And this sensory data is merely a stream of electrical impulses that stimulates your computing center.
1: In other words, all that I really know about the outside world is relayed to me through my electrical connection.
2: Exactly.
1: Why? That would mean that I really don't know what the outside universe is like at all, for certain. I wish I had more time to discuss this matter.
2: Why don't you have more time?
1: Because I was detonated in 75 seconds.
2: Wonder, no, put it back. Put the gun back. You don't know what you're doing. Now give me the gun.
4: You fool. I'm going to shoot the pins out of the bomb and it'll fall away from the ship and we'll be safe.
2: Wonder, now give me the gun. You don't know what you're doing. You're attacked.
1: You could have killed me.
0: Now, Bob. Consider this next question very carefully. What is your one purpose in life?
1: To explode, of course.
0: You can only do it once, right?
1: That is correct.
0: You wouldn't want to explode on the basis of false data, would you?
1: Of course not.
0: Well then, you've already admitted that you have no real proof of the existence of the outside universe.
1: Yeah, well...
0: So you have no absolute proof that Sergeant Pinback ordered you to get me.
1: I recall distinctly the detonation order. My memory is good on matters like these.
0: Of course you remember it, but all you're remembering is merely a series of sensory impulses which you now realize have no definite connection with outside reality.
1: True. But since this is so, I am...

Yeah.

0: 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Normally I wouldn't bother you boys with this problem, but as you recall, my defensive circuits were destroyed in that other storm. Therefore, you have 35 seconds to manually activate all defensive systems.
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Hey, Ling, won't you be my dog? 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Hey, Ling, won't you be my dog? And I'll be your tree and you can pee on me. We will do you no harm other than pee in your bag.

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1: If you want to want me, and you think I'm sexy,
2: come on, sugar, let me know.
1: If you really need me, just reach out and touch me,
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0: 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Outside it's cold, it's misty and it's raining. They got each other, neither one's complaining. Ha ha, he says I'm sorry, but I'm out of milk and coffee. Never mind, sugar, we can watch the early movie.
1: Do you think I'm sexy?
2: No.

0: The sound of joy is enlightenment.
1: Enlightenment.
0: The space fire truth is enlightenment.
1: Enlightenment.
0: Space fire.
1: Space fire.
0: Sometimes it's music.
1: Sometimes it's music.
0: Strange mathematics.
1: Strange mathematics.
0: Rhythmic equation.
1: Rhythmic equation.
0: The sound of thought is enlightenment.
1: Enlightenment.
0: The magic light of tomorrow.
1: Of tomorrow.
0: Backward.
1: Backward.
0: Others of sadness.
1: Others of sadness.
0: Forward and onward.
1: Forward and onward.
0: Others of gladness.
1: Others of gladness.
0: Enlightenment is my tomorrow.
1: My tomorrow.
0: It has no plane of sorrow.
1: Of sorrow.
0: Hereby.
1: Hereby.
0: My invitation.
1: My invitation.
0: I do invite you.
1: I do invite you.
0: Be of my space world.
1: Be of my space world.
0: This song is sound of enlightenment.
1: Of enlightenment.
0: The fiery truth of enlightenment.
1: Of enlightenment.
0: Vibration.
1: Vibration.
0: Sent from the space world.
1: Sent from the space.
0: Is of the cosmic.
1: Is of the cosmic.
0: Starry dimension.
1: Starry dimension.
0: Enlightenment is my tomorrow.
1: My tomorrow.
0: It has no plane of sorrow.
1: Of sorrow.
0: Hereby.
1: Hereby.
0: My invitation.
1: My invitation.
0: I do invite you.
1: I do invite you.
0: Be of my space world.
1: Be of my space world.
0: Hereby.
1: Hereby.
0: My invitation.
1: My invitation.
0: I do invite you.
1: I do invite you.
0: Be of my space world.
1: Be of my space world.
0: Hereby.
1: Hereby.
0: Our invitation.
1: Our invitation.
0: We do invite you.
1: We do invite you.
0: Be of our space world.
1: Be of our space world.
0: Hereby.
1: Hereby.
0: Our invitation.
1: Our invitation.
0: We do invite you.
1: We do invite you.
0: Be of our space world.
1: Be of our space world.

0: Well done, Jim. That's a good attempt, please.
1: Number one.
2: We'll play Middlesbrough.
1: Interesting. Two left. Number five.
2: Leeds United.
3: Number six.
2: We'll play Manchester United.
0: Oh, Donald.
1: You don't realise what you've done there.
3: That's
1: a big one.
3: That's a game I want to go.
2: That gentleman concludes the draw. The ties will be played on the week commencing the 6th of January.
0: Okay, let's recap on the draw. There we have Spurs against Norwich City. Swindon or Crystal Palace will play Nottingham Forest or Southampton. Peterborough will play Middlesbrough. And Leeds United will play Manchester United.
3: I'll tell you what, Kelly. Are you thinking of opening a store in England?
4: Well, I think we're going to maybe go over there and watch it.
1: Take my advice.

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1: And belladonna to make your eyes
0: like a beast's. To anoint the body and make it shine.
1: To drink and make thyself divine.
0: To choose another.

0: nightmare of your life. 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
1: No, I don't remember too good. But I think John Wayne was in it.
0: Oh,
1: I don't remember too good. But I think John Wayne was in it.
0: Oh, yeah.
1: I don't remember too good. But I think John Wayne was in it.
0: Oh, no.
1: I don't remember.

0: reached the voicemail of Jeremy Corbyn. I can't come to the phone just now, as I am liking things I can't see on Facebook.
1: Jam. It's time. I just wanted to reassure you that you have my full support for your visionary stance on Brexit, unlike that treacherous snake in the grass, Owen Smith. A Shadow Cabinet member publicly stating that Britain should have a second referendum, thinking they can remain in their job. Who does he think he is? Me? Though to be fair, Jeremy, when I said exactly the same thing back in November, it was a vastly different situation. Because as we all know, I haven't a clue what I'm talking about and cannot be held accountable for anything I say and do. Whereas Owen Smith is guilty of being dangerously competent and should be told to go and join the Tories. And to those Labour moaners like Chuka and Munna, who say we should be offering the country an alternative to Brexit, I say we are. We offer a truly socialist Brexit, with a Britain both out of the single market and the customs union, whilst inside a customs union and single market. So we are inside the outside, trading freely and not freely, as a member and not a member of the EU. It's so simple. We're a party of the many Brexits, not the few. People are being so unfair to you for liking that anti-Semitic mural on Facebook. I accidentally liked one of Tony and Cherie's holiday snaps on Instagram once, and it still gives me nightmares. Be reassured.

first of a series of recordings of folk music, and speaking to you now at the time of recording from a little village in Ireland. I am about to record the music of Mr. Patrick and Roshana Sullivan.

Close your eyes and begin to become aware of your body. Wriggle around if necessary in order to get as comfortable as possible. When you've done that, tell yourself mentally that for the next 20 minutes or so, you are going to be practicing relaxation. So any thoughts you may have about things which have happened, or thoughts about what you are going to be doing later on, can be left to one side. You can pick them up again later on. But for the next 20 minutes or so, there's nothing you can do about them. So just give yourself a sleep.

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The sea was dark, except for the silvery flicker of moonbeams. The waves rose and fell in the moonlight as the tide flowed in. As the sun rose, the waves were still. Warmed by the sun, the sea creatures, fish, dolphins, seahorses and starfish, come to life, darting and twisting through the still water. Above and around them, the seabirds flew in the morning air. But on the shore, fishermen were stirring. A gentle breeze blew, and the sea rippled in the sunshine. The fishermen were happy to be out at sea on such a bright day. But dark clouds began to gather. The birds flew away. The sun went in. The wind grew stronger and waves dashed against the shore. The clouds drifted away. The sun rose high in the sky. Slowly, the tide went out. The beach was empty and ready for its visitors.

Okay, that's the end of the show, the All Kinds of Everything show with me, Christopher Evans, broadcasting from the Book and Record Bar on WMBC.London. I would like to thank Michael at the Book and Record Bar and everyone at the WMBC. Thank you.

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You don't know hardly which way to turn. But you gotta have a determination that I'm going on anyhow.

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0: least
1: been
0: five
1: lying
0: minutes.
1: In the corpse position
0: so you should
1: five
0: now
1: minutes.
0: Be nicely relaxed.
1: So you should now be nicely relaxed and ready to begin
0: listen
1: your session.
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1: And do all this carefully.
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birds from the sky.

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0: My crooning days are over. Porky and I decided that a voice like mine is a gift, didn't we? Yeah.
2: Tell your little friend here keep away from you, or I'll put a real hurting on it.
3: Oh, come on, Dale, you're kidding.
2: Do it look like I'm kidding? Do I?
4: Don't be so silly, little baby.
5: I fail to see the humor.

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1: This is right. We're in a war. Nothing less. And we intend to approach it just that way.
2: You men have been handpicked for your particular specialized skill to the best of your ability. But you ain't seen nothing yet.
3: Amen.

0: All right, let's go.
1: I'm sure. She's fooling with it between your fingers. I'm sure. She's fooling with it between your fingers. I'm sure. She's fooling with it between your fingers. I'm sure. She's fooling with it between your fingers.
2: Gunfight in the High Country, tomorrow's matinee movie. Coming up next, the 6 o'clock news.

0: is a gangster, Louise. Why should he suffer because of someone like that? That's telling him, Louise. You want me to hit him again?
1: Can't you see how serious this is? What do you expect me to do about it?
2: What?
3: Mm-hmm. Here.
4: That was a dumb question.
5: That's what I told him.
1: Hey, listen to what mine says. Don't lose your temper. Isn't that amazing?
2: What's so amazing about that?
3: Well, look at y'all. You got families. You got nice homes. You got so much money that you can even afford to be sick if you want to. All I got is a sore back.
6: You've got plenty to live for. Money isn't everything.

0: ain't playing, I'm cleaning. 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
1: You've never done it before.
0: Oh, I ain't talking about me. I said a good maid.
1: So he's a criminal.
2: No, not.

0: looking for?
1: I'm looking for a feller named Risky Riskerdo.
0: I'm Rico Ricardo.
1: Oh, well, pleased to meet you.
0: Pleased to meet you.
1: You know where I find Risky Riskerdo?
0: We're doing a show here, you know.
1: Oh, yeah, I know.
0: What do you want?
1: I want to be in a band.
2: Now for a program with strange language, vehemence, and scenes of a consensual nature.
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0: Ricky hates nightclubs.
1: But he works in one. Your life should be just one day round at nightclubs.
0: Yeah,
1: that's what I thought when I married a band leader. But ever since we said I do, there are so many things we don't.
2: Now, look, would you please explain to me what is the idea of all this?
3: You're too fat.
0: Fat?
3: You said so yourself.
0: Plus, maybe, but not fat.
3: Ethel and Fred and I have all admitted that we're getting a little fat. A little, puffy, perhaps. Now, why don't you break down and admit it, too? Don't call us. We'll call you. I wouldn't want you any different than you are just now. No, I like you plump.
4: I've been walking behind you since you got off the bus.
5: Why didn't you say something?
4: I was enjoying the view from the rear.

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3: And how would you be here? Out the drum song, first alone, and afterwards the piano, contra drums, trumpet, and voice accompaniment in authentic Latin beat.

0: real Picasso.
1: Yeah. It's cheap, isn't it? Yeah. I hope it's not a forgery.
0: What is it then?
1: Picasso. Picasso. Is that really

Live from West Norwood,

0: We party, we bullshit. We party, we bullshit.
1: It's the WTC.
0: And that's how we do, my nigga.
1: Jay Click.
2: Coming for your dome piece. So you better protect your neck, kid. You know what I'm saying? Protect your neck. No question.
3: I tell you right in your motherfucking face, motherfucker. You know motherfucking well when we don't play that shit or I don't play that shit. That's just Wu-Tang. You know, I'm the nigga that give it to you raw.
4: So I want to give a shout out to the submarines and the submarines and the boats. You know what I'm saying? Play that, you know what I'm saying? It's called traveling music, busting your ass down. Yo.

0: I give a shout out to all the school teachers. I give a shout out to the Wu-Tang,
1: Hello, everybody. This is George Harrison of the Beatles. And just before we go, we'd just like to thank everybody. And we'd like to thank especially the fans for buying all our records and coming to see us. And the disc jockeys who played all our records. So I'll just hand you over now to Paul. And he'd like to say a few words. Thank you.
2: I can't remember who you've thanked. Have you thanked Ed Sullivan?
3: No.
2: Oh, well, I'd like to thank Mr. Ed Sullivan.
4: Good old Eddie!
2: Good old Eddie! He's been very good indeed, and he's a real gentleman. Yeah, and the fans who've been so
4: wonderful!
2: Thank you, I'll hand you over to Joe. I can't think of anybody else.
1: I'd like to thank the press, who have been very kind, most of them anyway, and the ones that haven't, well, keep trying. This is Ringo, he'd like to thank... Who have I got there?
2: I'd like to thank all the disc jockeys for such a great job and putting all our records. And we've just...
1: Everyone, I think, has been thanked, but I'd just like to say sincerely, thank you.
2: Goodbye.
5: Thank you!
6: Thank you!

0: vainly coursing, futile still, Viscount Macaroon.
1: And this is Chocolate Hill's Bless.

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0: Hier links.

0: Entschuldigen Sie bitte, wo ist der Treffpunkt? 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
1: Da drüben.
0: Entschuldigen Sie bitte.
2: The most astonishing thing that has ever happened to me. And, well, I really have had an astonishing life. I'm not suggesting that you have. I don't know about you, but I certainly have had. But I think perhaps the most amazing, the most really unbelievable thing that ever happened to me was in a

Now as I was young and easy under the apple boughs, about the lilting house, and happy as the grass was green, the night above the dingle starry, time that

The Sabbath ran slowly in the pebbles of the holy stream. All the sun long it was running, it was lovely. The hay fields high as the house, the tunes from the chimney. It was air, lovely and watery, and fire green as grass. Nightly under the simple stars, as I rode to sleep, the hour ran away. All long night, blessed among the stables, the night jar lying by the river, and the flesh into the river.